0: Zach John Ging, Y100, looking online, and he's going to be at the Rave here in October, October 10th, and tickets right now. Starting off at $29, not too bad. As we inch closer towards Packer kickoff, 61 degrees. Hopefully we don't have to deal with any of them fourth and inch calls tonight, if you know what I mean, right? Dirk's here. It's home. Y100.
1: West.

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1: 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Y100. All right, Packers taking the field, getting ready for kickoff as we speak. You can't be at the game tonight, but you could be at the game October 29th with Festival Foods tomorrow morning. Your chance to win 6, 10, 8.

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1: Y100, we got your last chance at Brooks and Dunn tickets. Pre-party's going on from 3 to 6 this Saturday. Join Hannah and Rachel. They're going to be at Cowboy Max. Last chance to win tickets before the show with Y100 and Brooks and Dunn. Here's Thomas Rhett now.
2: Didn't win a lotto, but the dogs won. 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So I can't complain.

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Y100, so Brooks and Dunn, not the only show in town. Well, in town this weekend, there's a lot more going on, too. But if it's not up your alley, Luke Bryan, he's going to be at Alpine Valley Saturday as well. Looking forward to that. Jordan Davis now. Hi.

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Y100. Mountain Dew Hard has a contest going out. They're trying to find a person to prove Bigfoot exists. That's right, Sasquatch. Now hear me out. I'm 6'5". Maybe I got a costume. We can figure this out. Right? Jason Aldean, Dirt Road Anthem, Y100.

Potts Farm was a place to go. 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Jack and Jim were a few good men. 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Better watch out for the boys in blue. And all this small town, he said, she said. Ain't it funny how rumors spread? Like I know something y'all don't know. Man, that talk is getting old. You better mind your business, man. Watch your mouth. For I have to knock that loud mouth out. I'm tired of talking, man. Y'all ain't listening. Them old dogs.

Ella Langley, Y100. She's pretty much an unstoppable force when it comes to the billboards right now. And hopefully that's the same situation with the Packers tonight. A little quiet right now. 7-7. Second quarter. Brother Osborne. Stay a little longer. Yeah.

Justin Lynch, Y100. I'll tell you, when I hear that song, I completely am getting a flashback or deja vu, if you know what I mean. My name is Matty D. Thank you so much for listening. Your chance tomorrow again to win Packers tickets. 6:10 a.m. That's going to get you on our board with Festival Foods and the MVP deck. And, of course, you could be going to the game October 29th with Y100. More info, WNCY.com for all your details. Mill the game going on right now with Jordan Davis. It's called Turn This Truck Around. It's Y100.

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0: Brooks and Dunn, September 26th, Resch Center.
2: 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Oh, do-si-do. Come on, baby, let's go.
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Y100. Brooks and Dunn going to be this Saturday here at the Resch, and you can join Hannah and Rachel at Cowboy Max from 3 to 6 this Saturday. Your last chance to win tickets to the show with Y100. They'll be hanging out again. Cowboy Max from 3 to 6 with Y100.

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Y100, ladies, I'm sure you heard, I don't know if you haven't, but JTT, Jonathan Taylor Thomas, has been arrested. 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Ladies dig the bad guys, but Johnny boy, we're too old for this. Trust me. Y100, Vincent Mason, Damned If I Do.

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Taylor, Y100. I got some bad news. Down at the half, 17-7 with the Packers. Maybe some good news, though. There's a pretty good chance. I don't think we're going to have to worry about seeing a flash off to Taylor Swift in one of the suites.

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That sunset, cliffs by the sea, and the night rolled in. And you still talk about that moon that I can't recall, but God, I saw all I needed to.

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1: What's up, y'all? It's Coe Wetzel. I hear my new song with Ella Langley, Jaded. I hit up Ella. We got on it. It didn't take us very long to get it whooped, and it turned out to be a really cool tune.

Yeah, we were never growing up or growing old, breaking up or letting go. Girl, just like rock and roll, where's it gone?

Kenny Chesney, Y100. Tomorrow's the day. 10 a.m. is the time. 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Kenny Chesney, July 10th, AmFam Field. Again, tomorrow morning, 10 a.m. They are on sale for you. Here's Luke Combs now. One Number Away, Y100.

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1: Tyler Hubbard, Y100. Happy National Punctuation Day. Let's appreciate that little dot that tells us a sentence is finally over, right? Chris Jansen, me and a beer now.
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We'll square you away in that office pool. Here's Ben on that with Y100.

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Y100 coming up on 10 o'clock. Look at the Packer uniforms. They got some dirt on them, just like John Party. He's got some dirt on his boots. Green Bay's number one for country and fun. Y100.

Y100 and happy National Punctuation Day. Do you know your difference between your and your? You're going to make the worst enemies on the internet.

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Toby Keith, and how do you like me now? 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

Y100, Brooks and Dunn in concert this Saturday. And if that's not up your alley, hey, Luke Bryan's in Wisconsin. He's going to be at Alpine Valley this Saturday as well. It's going to be a great show with country, and she knows that it's Y100.

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0: Y100 concert tickets at 10 a.m. tomorrow morning. They go on sale for this guy. 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
1: Double wide quick stop, midnight tea top, Jack in her cherry coke town. 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

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We want to put you on that board to see the Packers the 29th of October against the Panthers. 6:10, your next chance tomorrow morning to win your chance with Y100 and Sam Hunt. 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
1: I'm Becca, and here's what's happening this week in Nashville. Kenny Chesney's new album, Silver Sands Marina, is out this week, and it features his latest hit song, Carry On, and Kenny shares the line in that song that made him want to record it.
2: The thing that made me want to record Carry On, and it's kind of become a mantra in my life and for my road family and our audience. And it would be the message that I would send to my audience is, if it feels good, do it. If it doesn't, then don't. And that's the line that made me want to record Carry On.
1: You know, that sounds like a perfect motto for Kenny and his fans, the No Shoes Nation. And Kenny will reunite with the No Shoes Nation next year on his original Vibe Room tour, which kicks off in April with Eric Church, Sheryl Crow, and Graylin James. Besides being a hit songwriter for other artists and an artist in his own right, Hardy is also a husband and a father to his 18-month-old daughter, Rosie. And even though Rosie can sometimes be a daddy's girl, Hardy says there is no doubt who she takes after.
3: She acts like Callie. She looks like me, but she acts like Callie. She has Callie's demeanor 100%.
1: And that's what's happening this week in Nashville. And here's Hardy with Eric Church, Morgan Wallen, and Tim McGraw with MacArthur, brought to you by Big Loud Records.

0: That's Hardy with Eric Church, Tim McGraw, and Morgan Wallen. MacArthur, brought to you by Big Loud Records, this week in Nashville.
1: They called him

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0: 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This is my brand new single, Worth Your While. Red Hot Chili Peppers are co-writers on this song because of the You're My Butterfly Sugar Baby reference. Check it out right now, Worth Your While.
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3: I'm Becca, and here's what's happening this week in Nashville. Kenny Chesney's new album, Silver Sands Marina, is out this week, and it features his latest hit song, Carry On, and Kenny shares the line in that song that made him want to record it.
4: The thing that made me want to record Carry On, and it's kind of become a mantra in my life and for my road family and our audience. And it would be the message that I would send to my audience is, if it feels good, do it. If it doesn't, then don't. And that's the line that made me want to record Carry On.
3: You know, that sounds like a perfect motto for Kenny and his fans, the No Shoes Nation. And Kenny will reunite with the No Shoes Nation next year on his original Vibe Room tour, which kicks off in April with Eric Church, Sheryl Crow, and Graylin James. Besides being a hit songwriter for other artists and an artist in his own right, Hardy is also a husband and a father to his 18-month-old daughter, Rosie. And even though Rosie can sometimes be a daddy's girl, Hardy says there is no doubt who she takes after.
5: She acts like Callie. She looks like me, but she acts like Callie. She has Callie's demeanor 100%.
3: And that's what's happening this week in Nashville. And here's Hardy with Eric Church, Morgan Wallen, and Tim McGraw with MacArthur, brought to you by Big Loud Records.

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2: 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Come on, baby, let's go.
3: We're Brooks and Dunn
0: with David Lee Murphy.
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6: I'm Becca, and here's what's happening this week in Nashville. Kenny Chesney's new album, Silver Sands Marina, is out this week, and it features his latest hit song, Carry On, and Kenny shares the line in that song that made him want to record it.
7: The thing that made me want to record Carry On, and it's kind of become a mantra in my life and for my road family and our audience. And it would be the message that I would send to my audience is, if it feels good, do it. If it doesn't, then don't. And that's the line that made me want to record Carry On.
6: You know, that sounds like a perfect motto for Kenny and his fans, the No Shoes Nation. And Kenny will reunite with the No Shoes Nation next year on his original Vibe Room tour, which kicks off in April with Eric Church, Sheryl Crow, and Graylin James. Besides being a hit songwriter for other artists and an artist in his own right, Hardy is also a husband and a father to his 18-month-old daughter, Rosie. And even though Rosie can sometimes be a daddy's girl, Hardy says there is no doubt who she takes after.
8: She acts like Callie. She looks like me, but she acts like Callie. She has Callie's demeanor 100%.
6: And that's what's happening this week in Nashville. And here's Hardy with Eric Church, Morgan Wallen, and Tim McGraw with MacArthur, brought to you by Big Loud Records.
9: My name's John MacArthur, and I work this dirt.

0: Y100, that's Parker McCollum and Killing Me. Summerfest has announced its first headliner, and it's a good one. The Zac Brown Band is coming Friday, June 25th. 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
1: My name's John MacArthur, and I work this dirt.

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Jackson Dean is playing in Milwaukee this fall at the Rave on November 21st. 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
1: What's up, y'all? 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I hear my new song with Ella Langley.
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Well, okay, maybe a lot of things. It's Luke Combs. 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

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Tell her she's mine.

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1: And now you know why I wear shoes. John Pardee can't get his boots off. I'm Corey Davis, and here is Ella Langley with Morgan Wallen. Good morning, Y100.

0: 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It's Tyler Hubbard. 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

Y100, good morning. That's Grail and James. You know, some people will pay money to get terrified, like riding on a roller coaster. Me, all I need is a 3-foot putt. 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Here's Luke Combs.

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0: 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I'm Jordan Davis.
1: And here's my new song, Mess. Since the day we wrote it, I knew I wanted to record it.
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0: That is Russell Dickerson with your Wild on Y100. I'm Nat. Shotgun is out today, but it's always a feel-good Friday around here. It's the first official Friday of fall. I know we've been chatting all the fall things. Are you fall in or leaf me out? You can still join that fun conversation at 310-003 if you want. But let us know what you are doing this weekend. If you've got a nonprofit activity you want to shout out, you can always text that in to 310-003. We'll make sure we get it on the air. Also coming up today around 7:30, going to be giving you a chance to win Brooks and Dunn tickets. They're coming to the Rush Center tomorrow night, so stay tuned.
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4: 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Amber Horn Leiterman was on the UW Extension YouTube channel, featured on a producer panel talking about the technology on their dairy farm. She first tells us more about Hornstead Dairy.
5: 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We talk about technology all the time on the farm. Is, you know, we start the next generation. I have four boys, so they're always on my case about making sure I'm not that Snapchat is a great thing either. But, you know, they always keep me in the know of what's going on and how things can hopefully be integrated in the future here. So that's kind of the reason why we look at technology perspective as we bring in the next generation, and also for employee efficiencies and employee comfort, which equals employee retention. So that's something I'm pretty proud of at Hornstead Dairy is our employee retention. But also one thing that's interesting about us as well is we have all of our animals on site. I like to tell people we have control issues. So once an animal is born here, they never leave. And that way we really are focusing our efforts on those specific animals. A couple different technologies we have on farm here. We use the John Deere app. We use Topcon for feeding, PeopleCore for employee management. Some people are probably really familiar with that. And VAS or Dairy Comp Pulse for our record systems. But the thing I'm probably going to talk about today is going to be SmaxTech, which is our health monitoring software that we use for individual cows.
4: That was insight from Amber Horn Leiterman. She's with Hornstead Dairy, located in Brilliant, Wisconsin. She was on the UW Extension YouTube channel on a producer panel. We'll include that link on our website. That's your connection to agriculture. I'm Joanna Guza.
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0: That is Bailey Zimmerman with Religiously on Y100. I'm Nat. I want you to take a second and breathe through your nose real quick. Inhale. If you could do that with ease, I want you to just take a second and appreciate that. If your nose is not runny right now, think about that. Honor that. Be grateful for that. Enjoy this era of peace that you have when your nose is not running, because cold and flu season just around the corner, dark times on the horizon. So take the time to appreciate when your nose is not running, because especially if you have kids, your nose is going to be running for months and months and months.
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Y100, the Packers lost last night. Oh, it was a devastating blow, but you know what? They are going to carry on. Trevor from WNFL going to be in to talk more about sports coming up.

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1: Grill out brats, watch the Packers, and drink beer.
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0: To us, it means another season of country and fun.
3: Why?

0: How you feeling after last night, Trevor?
1: I would like to talk about the weather today.
0: Okay, we're going to just
1: I'm going to give you a weather report.
0: Okay.
1: And I'll let you know that the Brewers won 100 games. And I think that's it.
0: Wow.
1: It was so bad. Did you watch it?
0: No, I did not watch it, but I've seen all the stuff on social media when I woke up this morning.
1: That was top five worst losses or most embarrassing losses of Matt LaFleur's career last night. 35-14 Falcons over the Packers. We watched the post-game interviews in the locker room. We watched the post-game press conferences. Nobody has an answer.
0: For what happened.
1: For what happened, for what needs to happen, for how to fix it, for ultimately where the pain point is. But there were a few things that came out of the locker room that started to surprise us. And I'm sure you heard it if you watched any of it on the TV or saw some of it on social media. The Boo Birds, meaning the fans, were not well.
0: No.
1: A lot of booing.
0: I was going to say, are those the people that go boo?
1: Were Packers
0: booing last night?
1: Fans?
0: Yeah.
1: Yeah. We had nothing to cheer for.
0: Aww.
1: Yeah, a lot of boos. And that doesn't sit well with the players.
0: Well, no.
1: Well, but can I be so bold to say good? Because if it did fit,
0: motivation. Yeah.
1: What, so the fans are going to have a problem when there are professional athletes making the amount of money that they do, costing the fans as much money as it does to partake in the games and eat the food and drink the beer. If it doesn't go well, like it's going now, they're going to let you know. And as a player, if I may be so bold to say, you kind of got to eat it. Either change the way it's going or deal with it.
0: My whole thing is like, it's just sports. But I have a feeling that that's not really helpful this morning.
1: Just sports, she says.
0: Your face.
1: What do you do for a living?
0: He's rolling his eyes into the back of his head just in case.
1: I like music too, but I get to talk about the Packers for 3 straight hours. Listen, it wasn't all bad last night. The Packers were bad, but the Brewers were not. The Milwaukee Brewers won their 100th game of the season.
0: That's impressive.
1: That's really impressive. First time in franchise history, they retained the number one overall seed. They had it last year. They have it again this year. The Dodgers lost late last night, which means we've been talking about this for a few weeks. The Brewers' magic number is zero. It is no longer a thing. They are the number one seed in baseball heading into the playoffs. 3 games this weekend to kind of close out the season and say thanks to the fans at AmFam Field. The Cardinals come to town Friday, Saturday, and Sunday. So, yeah, Packers bad, Brewers good, and tonight is going to be a banger in high school football. Little Shoot at Freedom, 7 o'clock tonight. That is first place in the Northeastern Conference on the table.
0: Okay.
1: Those are two incredible teams.
0: The game to watch.
1: My son has been playing against Little Shoot and Freedom for years. Although the varsity doesn't play Freedom, the JV just played Freedom, I believe, last week. We played Little Shoot earlier in the year. Those two teams are unbelievably good at football. As a matter of fact, I hope the Packers are in the stands.
0: Are they going to watch?
1: Yeah. Take some notes.
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4: With your Quick Minute in Agriculture, I'm Joanna Guza. Jacob Shapiro was on the PDPW Dairy Signal, and he shares how we need to accommodate a decreasing population around the world.
5: But I just want you to understand that literally since the 1700s, our economies have all been geared on the idea of more consumption, more food, more people to feed, more clothes to have, more cars to buy, you name it. And part of the shift that I'm talking about here is how does the economy function when what you need is less, when you have older people, when people are consuming fewer goods, when they're drinking less milk, all of these other things. Every single industry is having to focus on this right now. The only place that is going to see significant population growth into the end of this century based on current trends is going to be sub-Saharan Africa. And unless you're very brave and very risk tolerant, you're not going to be opening many markets, I think, in sub-Saharan Africa in general.
4: That was Jacob Shapiro on the PDPW Dairy Signal. And that's your connection to agriculture. I'm Joanna Guza.
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I will tell you why coming up after Chris Young. Here's Voices on Y100.

0: So fun to hear that song on Y100 on this Friday morning. Today is 9 to 5 day. 9 to 5, September 25th. I'm Nat, by the way. Shotgun is out, but we were both super excited to see that this was happening. Cities across the country, including many in Tennessee, obviously, where she lived in Nashville, Cobb County, several Tennessee, but also Manhattan, New Orleans, Montgomery County in Texas, Hayes County in Texas, lots of places honoring Dolly Parton. Officially calling today 9 to 5 day. So we've got some pink lights celebrations, some government buildings that are putting pink lights up, fundraising happening for her Imagination Library in many places. Lots of libraries across the country are doing that today. There's a Dolly-themed parade in New Orleans. Maybe that'll be televised so we can stream it. And the state of California has actually decided to designate today as Dolly Parton Day, as 9 to 5 day. And I just think that's so cool that places are honoring her, not only just her talent. Really, it's not about her talent. It's about the person that she was. It just expands so much beyond just her being a singer and an actress. The governor of California was like, we could all afford to live a little more like Dolly. Be kind, be humble, have some fun. Be a diamond in a rhinestone world. So today on 9 to 5 day, even if it's not official here in Wisconsin or in Northeast Wisconsin in any of our towns, be a little bit more like Dolly. That's how you can celebrate. Be a diamond in a rhinestone world.
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0: We've got some quiet weather going into the weekend today. Partly cloudy, high near 70. Tonight, mostly clear, low 48. Tomorrow, mostly sunny, high near 71. Honestly, that sounds beautiful. 55 degrees right now in Green Bay, 57 in both Appleton and Oshkosh.

0: Matthew with Holding It Down, a tribute to the small town heroes all over this country. Thank you for what you do. I'm Nat. Shotgun is out this morning, but some of you have been so kind to ask for an update to Noah's shots appointment yesterday. To recap, I told y'all yesterday Noah was going in for her four-year-old well checkup. I knew there was going to be shots involved. She did not know there was going to be shots involved. And I asked you for advice on how to handle this. Do I tell her? Do I just let the doctor tell her? This is what you told me.
1: Tell and reward. Ask her what you want.
2: Tell her. I went through it just a couple days ago with my grandson. And I told him, you get shots and you get stickers at the end.
3: I have a 12 and a 15-year-old, and I never told them before because they would freak out.
0: Yeah, see, that's what I was

0: Jordan Davis with Turn This Truck Around on Y100. I was prepared. Thanks to you, I was prepared. I had talking points. I had an entire plan. I had decided to take the advice from some of you and just tell Noah she was going to get shots at her four-year-old appointment yesterday, and let her know that she could get a reward. She could get stickers or a toy or something like that for being brave. And she is a brave little girl. Someday I'll share her birth story. She almost died, but she is a miracle child, and that child has been through so much. She is so brave. I knew she could do it. I knew shots were nothing on the blood transfusion she had at just a few hours old. But in her mind, shots were the end of all things. So I pick her up from school a little bit early yesterday and take her to the doctor, and I was prepared. But the question never came. She never asked me, "Mommy, am I getting shots today?" Usually she does. Before any appointment, doctor's appointment or not, it's always, "Am I getting shots?" That question didn't come. She knew we were going to the doctor. She didn't ask. So I was just waiting and waiting and waiting for her to ask. But I decided not to offer up the information if it wasn't asked of me. So she does the whole appointment. She is doing fantastic, meeting all her milestones. Check, check, check, check, check. It was great. And then the nurse says, "We're going to do shots next. Don't worry. Mommy and Daddy are here. They can hold your hand. You'll be fine." And Noah did not even react. I was shocked. I thought we were going to have a meltdown or something. No, no reaction. Okay. So she gets on the table. The nurse had these really cool crayon Band-Aids. That probably helped, honestly. And she tells Noah to lay back. She does one prick, two prick, three pricks. And the nurse is like, "You're all done." And Noah's face, all she did was just like this poochy lip. Like she sticks her lower lip out and she does this. That's it. Not a single tear. Nothing. I was like, man, in my head, this was going to be the biggest deal. And it wasn't. It wasn't. And so I'm grateful for that. I'm grateful to you for helping me walk in prepared. Turns out I didn't need to be so worried about this. It was a big thing for Mom, apparently not for Noah. Now, she was sore all like last night, which I totally get. Every time I get a shot or a vaccine or something like that, my arm is always swollen. So her legs were a little swollen and she was ouchy last night. But overall, it went really well. So thank you for your support. I guess it was just moral support in this case. But hey, I will take it. It came in handy.
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0: Okay, I know the Packers did not play well last night, but if you still want to go to a game, we are giving away tickets for you to be able to join Festival Foods on the Festival Foods MVP deck at the October 29th game. You got to call 920-465-1003 and be caller number 4 right now to get a seat in our office pool. I'll announce the winner coming up.

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1: I did say so this week, and I got an unexpected treat. I'll tell you about that in a minute, but first wanted to give a quick shout out to Linda. Linda is our newest player on the Green Bay Packers Y100 office pool board. Her numbers are 2 and 8. If you are not Linda, you will have another shot to try to call and get a spot on that board coming up at 8:10, so stay tuned for that.

0: Some of y'all know Mike in the building. I want to give a shout out to Mike this morning. So Mike works on our sister station, Duke FM, and he's filled in on Y100 before. He's just so beloved in this community. Well, Mike is really good about getting to know his coworkers, and he goes into everybody's office and just asks, like, hey, how you doing? And usually, honestly, as you kind of do with everybody, you're just like, oh, I'm doing fine. How are you? And how many times are you doing that during the day? Like, you pass someone, hey, how are you, in the hall? And it's like, good, how are you? And then you don't ever stop to actually, A, give a response yourself, or B, listen to the other person's response. Well, this week, Mike came in my office and he was like, hey, how are you? I've noticed you've been pretty down lately. And I could have just said, oh, fine. Just like, toughen up, you know? But that day I was not fine and there was no hiding it. And so I decided to actually like take Mike up on his question, how are you? And I told him, you know, some stuff I've been going through and just like, it didn't really like unleash on him. I just was like, you know, it's been a tough stretch. It's been a tough stretch, Mike. Thank you so much for asking. That's very kind of you to ask and actually care. Well, yesterday I get back into my office after the show, and there are homemade chocolate chip muffins on my desk that say for Nat with a heart. And I knew instantly who had made them for me. Mike not only comes around to coworkers and says, hi, how you doing? He always brings baked goods from home. His wife, Lori, is a fantastic baker. And so I knew that these were from Lori. And I immediately went and found Mike. I was like, thank you. I know this was from you. It was supposed to be anonymous, right? But I'm like, I know this was you. I know how thoughtful you are. So thank you. And he was like, yeah, I just was telling my wife and was really hoping that things go better for you, but just wanted to kind of bring a smile to your face. And it did. And it made my whole day. And so this morning, I don't know who needs to hear this, but I would encourage you to take the time, if you pass a coworker in the hall or you're just doing your morning visitations, spend some time and actually listen to someone's response when you ask them how you're doing. And then maybe, like Mike, go the extra mile and do something nice for that person and just really turn their whole day around. You never know exactly how much it's going to impact them. But that really impacted me this week, that somebody was thinking about me that much. So be a Mike today.
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4: 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Not once. 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
9: It's

For me, it was homemade chocolate chip muffins. But for Sherry and DePere, it was apple pie. I love the story that Sherry just sent in. She said, I had a bad morning, was venting to some coworkers, and they said, I have pie. We each had a slice, talked a bit about whatever, not necessarily the specific issues we were going through, and it was a game changer. So never underestimate the impact of apple pie and

0: Some of fall's biggest hits happen under the Friday night lights. 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

0: Zone brought to you by PCM Credit Union. More details are coming out about the death of Cindy Crawford's son, Presley. He died of a suspected overdose at a California rehab center earlier this week. Now, it wasn't a licensed facility, and that was big in the news, but apparently the California Department of Public Health is saying it didn't have to be licensed because it wasn't technically a rehab center. It was more of a transitional sober living facility for people who were trying to overcome addiction. That doesn't mean it wasn't sketchy, though. There's now reports that the psychologist who opened the sober living facility had apparently gotten his license revoked and had been ordered to abstain from alcohol and controlled substances. Honestly, we don't know the story. That could have been the event that inspired him to open this sober living facility to help other people. So definitely don't want to judge. But yeah, just a hard situation all around. It's been obviously devastating for Cindy Crawford and her family. And Hollywood pals have been taking turns comforting them. I know George Clooney and Amal are with them today. So yeah, just good thoughts to that family. That's such a tough situation. Taylor Swift has a new song out today. If you're a Swiftie, you already knew that. You already got the Easter eggs, the announcements all week. You know Hannah from Afternoon. She's excited. It's called Patient Zero, and it's the new single from her new expanded album, Life of a Showgirl, The Encore. So check that out if you're a Swiftie. Married actors Catherine Zeta-Jones and Michael Douglas are celebrating their birthdays today. She's 57. He's 82. She posted a picture online of them kissing in the ocean, beautiful blue water surrounding them. The caption was, "Happy birthday, darling. Sharing this special day with you is as special as the day itself. Love you." Ah, hashtag couple goals right there.
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0: That is Dylan Scott on Y100 with Nobody. I'm Nat, and you know me. I like my coffee like the next girl. You know, I have been at 7 Brew multiple times this week. I have been called out by friends for how much I go to 7 Brew. Love my iced coffee. Hannah from Afternoons, she drinks her iced coffee. She's got one every single day. I actually bought an iced coffee that I can drink at home. So yesterday when I did not go to 7 Brew for my one time during the week, I was drinking iced coffee at home. So I've got my hot coffee in the morning, my iced coffee at home. So I was a little offended when I heard this discussion on the Today Show this week, talking about iced coffee.
1: I think this is the pacifier for a lot of young people.
2: Like a blankie.
1: But yeah, they're coming in with their blankie. It's like a security item.
2: It's like a fidget spinner, except not.
1: Yeah, it makes them feel powerful and confident and awake.
0: I mean, yeah, I want to feel powerful, confident, and awake at work. I don't care if it's a pacifier. But it got me thinking those other things. Like, you usually think of kids having a security blanket, right? Or that lovey, that stuffy that they carry around everywhere. But they're not wrong. We adults, we have our little emotional support items as well. And I'd love to hear what yours is this morning. Maybe it's coffee. Maybe it's something else entirely. 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

0: iced coffee is being called the pacifier for Gen Z. Hey, I'm Nat on Y100. I'm not afraid to admit that I have emotional support items too that may or may not have to do with coffee as well. Amy, what's yours?
1: My chai tea.
0: Chai tea. Okay. How often do you get one of those?
1: I make them daily.
0: All right. Do you take it with you wherever you go?
1: Definitely goes to work with me.
0: Hopefully it's making you feel more powerful, confident, and awake.
1: It helps me keep up with all my little people at school.
0: Exactly.

0: killing me, Parker McCollum, Y100. I'm Nat, talking this morning about those emotional support items that we all have as adults. So this was after the Today Show called out Gen Z for their emotional support iced coffees that they are taking into work meetings, that they are taking to doctor's appointments, that they're taking everywhere. They're calling it a pacifier. And yours truly here also has an emotional support coffee. I go around the office, you know, as I was talking about earlier, I go around, talk to people in their offices, and I'm holding my coffee cup and I'm playing with the lid the entire time. For Jessica, it's the emotional support water bottle. And of course, the breast pump. Got that. We had a mom of two kids, 30 years old, text in, still sleeps with her baby blanket. Okay, I love that. Jenna in Ripon, also on the water bottle train. Her kids, it's become an emotional support water bottle for her kids too. Cody says headphones. Yeah, I've seen a lot of people just wear headphones around their neck even when they're not listening, just kind of as a thing. I guess so, you always have them, but I can see how that would become emotional support. Or that hoodie that has a zipper that you just zip up and down. Roger says my phone, so I don't have to look at people. Ain't that the truth? Other texts we're getting in, a thumb ring that you play with, or the hairband on your wrist. And I play with my hairband on my wrist all day, every day. And if you know me, I am constantly putting my hair up and down, because if I do a task of any sort, like my hair's got to be up, it can't be in my way. But yeah, that's so true. That emotional support hairband, I kind of feel naked without it. What is that for you? You can join the conversation at 31003. Of course, you can always call 465-1003. We're also getting ready to chat. Where are you off to? Some exciting things happening this weekend. If you want to add yours to the list, same numbers, 31003 or 465-1003.
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2: 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Do-do-si-do. Come on, baby, let's go.
1: We're Brooks and Dunn with David Lee Murphy.
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0: 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You Belong and Miss Amazing are co-hosting the Special Needs Expo on Saturday. That's happening from 9 to 1. That's at UW Green Bay in the Phoenix Rooms. This is designed for individuals with disabilities, families, their caregivers, educators, anybody who really wants to know more about the resources that are available to individuals with disabilities and their families locally. The Fall Harvest Festival happening tomorrow, 10 to 3. That is through Brickyard Events. Admission is free. Lots of fun stuff happening there. Al and his wife Melissa are celebrating their 22nd anniversary with the Brewer Game, and then they're going to Appleton Oktoberfest tomorrow. They met square dancing. Isn't that cute? So they're going to go square dancing on their anniversary. I love that. Harvest Fest in Green Lake. We have another friend going to. Luke Bryan is going to be playing in Alpine Valley tomorrow. Kelly's super excited about going there. Lots of fun stuff happening around our area. Don't forget, Brooks and Dunn are playing at the Resch Center Saturday night. I'm going to give you one of your last chances to win tickets coming up in just a few short minutes here on Y100.
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0: All right, I got some names that I am going to butcher here, but I am going to try. Happy birthday to Disna Wichlatz in Pulaski, Nicole Nisleet in De Pere, Cadence Newman in Nina, Jim Sieg in Cudahy, Penny Delro in Menasha, Nikki Murin in De Pere, Lauren Van Stranton in De Pere, Maren Sanderfoot in Kakana, Eli Peterson in Oshkosh, Andy Massert in Casco, Dennis Kukler in Lomira, Michelle Nispel in Nina, Michaela Mickick in Gillett, Sawyer Whitman in Appleton, Noah Starry in Gillett, Sue Harper in Green Bay, Sue Hippis in Little Chute, Paula Larson in Denmark, Jen Colwitz in Hortonville, Cassie Marquardt in Suamico, Colton Myers in De Pere, Christina Albiter in Chilton, RP in West De Pere, Austin Van Egeren from Kewaunee, Renee Peters in Luxembourg, Tammy Higgins from Clintonville, Lauren Van Stratton turning 28 today, Lucille Sattler is 8 years old in Chilton, Rachel Juckum in Nina, also celebrating a birthday, along with Logan Joswak, Lori Cohn, Michelle Kruger, all having birthdays today. Whoo! That was a lot. But hope your weekend is fantastic. You get a full birthday weekend. Enjoy the rest of your birthday month, too. Here's Ella Langley, Choosing Texas on Y100.

0: It may be fall, but these songs are still hotter than the hood of a pickup in the middle of July.
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That is John Morgan with Kid Myself on Y100. Next up, it's Rodney Atkins. Going to be doing a little Nat spin on one song, 1 second, $1,000. Hey, when the boss is away, I get to do what I want. That's coming up after Rodney Atkins.

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2: 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I'm Nat, and this is all thanks to Healthy Home Heating and Cooling. 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I'm going to play 1 second of a Brooks and Dunn song. You're going to have to text in to 31003. Let me know what song you think it is. And of those people who get it right, I'm going to select one winner who will win tickets to Brooks and Dunn tomorrow night. All right, you ready? 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
12: Okay, today was a little spin on one song, one second, $1,000. It was one song, one second, Brooks and Dunn tickets. Cassandra in Seymour is our winner. She guessed it right, as did many of you, but I could only choose one, and I randomly selected it. I promise. It was all random. Cassandra in Seymour, you are the winner. You are going to Brooks and Dunn this evening. The song, of course, Brand New Man. I tried to make it a little obscure for you, but you're too smart on this Friday morning. Lots of Brooks and Dunn fans here in Green Bay, it would appear, in Northeast Wisconsin. So I hope you enjoy the show tomorrow night. But Cassandra, again, get in touch with me. You are our winner for the Brooks and Dunn tickets. So enjoy the show. We're going to play Brand New Man right now.

0: She likes it when you're nice, gentlemen. The bar is low. You don't have to do much. Just be nice. That is Stella Lefty with Boston on Y100, the number one song on country radio right now, because you love it. So it doesn't matter if I love it or not. You can join our music team. Just text the word music to 31003. If you've got opinions on the songs we play, we welcome you to share those opinions. And right now, you could win $50 in Titletown gift cards just for sharing your opinion. So again, text music to 31003. I'd also love for you to join the conversation this morning. We were talking a little bit earlier about emotional support items. And this came up because I was a little bit offended this week when I heard the Today Show anchors talking about iced coffee like this.
1: I think this is the pacifier for a lot of young people.
2: Like a blankie.
1: But yeah, they're coming in with their blankie. It's like it's a security item.
2: It's like a fidget spinner, except not.
1: Yeah, it makes them feel powerful and confident and awake.
0: Hey, why are we dissing something that makes us feel powerful, confident, and awake? They're not wrong. Like, I walk around this building after show and talk to people, and I usually have a coffee in my hand. Usually in the morning, it's a hot coffee, and in the afternoon, you know me, my drive-through coffee, like, that's happening, and then for the rest of the afternoon, I've got my emotional support iced coffee. What's your emotional support item? I know you have one. 31003 or 465-1003.
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0: Right now it is 55 degrees in Green Bay, 59 in Appleton, 57 in Oshkosh. Looking at a partly cloudy day, high near 70 in this area. Tonight, low of 48. Tomorrow, mostly sunny, high near 71. And looking ahead to Sunday, high near 70, partly cloudy, but still going to be a really beautiful weekend, this first weekend of fall. So get out, enjoy.

Luke Combs, Rethink Some Things, Y100. Man, he's got so many great songs out right now. I know some of you text in, it's like Luke Combs all the time, and also Ella Langley all the time, and also Morgan Wallen all the time. But when the songs are this good, you just got to play them. Talking this morning about those emotional support items that we find ourselves going to. I said emotional support coffee, no shame. And that was what Cassandra texted in too. No shame in my emotional support coffee. Also, emotional support hair clip or hair tie that you have with you everywhere you go. And I had told you that this all started because I heard the Today Show anchors chatting about how Gen Z will take iced coffees with them wherever they go, into job interviews, into work meetings. And Alicia and Amro made a great point. But if I stop for coffee, I'm not gonna not bring it into my next meeting. Like, why would I do that? Good point, Alicia. She also has an emotional support Kindle, by the way, just in case she has 5 minutes to read while she's going around the office. I love that. Walking around with your emotional support books. What's your emotional support item? Think about it while Luke Bryan sings to you about a roller coaster on Y100.

0: Cindy.
1: Cindy, do you have an emotional support item?
0: I have a fidget ring on each hand.
1: Oh, a fidget ring. And what is that like?
0: There's like a ring and it just spins around. But they came in handy over the summer watching Friends race.
1: Hey, that's better than like biting your nails out of nerves, right? Just play with the fidget.
0: Well, I do that too.
1: Oh, so. Yeah. Emotional support nail biting.
0: Yeah.
1: You're not alone. A lot of us have those emotional support items.
0: Right?
1: Yeah. For Stacy, it's chapstick. She has purse chapstick, desk chapstick, recliner chapstick. Love it. I don't have quite as many as you, Stacy, but I get it. Like if I'm having an awkward conversation with somebody who comes into my office, I will pull out my chapstick because it gives me time to like think through what I want to say. Emotional support chapstick for sure. Ricky has emotional support sunglasses, takes them with her everywhere, feels completely naked if she goes outside without them, also a hair tie or a hair clip. We had a friend text in, lost their husband after 60 years. Oh, been wearing his wedding ring daily, especially when I go places so that I feel complete. He's there for emotional support. Oh, I love that. Oh, I'm so sorry for your loss. Jennifer in Luxembourg, emotional support tacos. That's amazing. Just in picturing Jennifer taking around these emotional support tacos. Well, yeah, mine was the coffee. Coffee and a hair tie and a chapstick. You're all bringing things to my brain, those emotional support items. Hey, shifting gears just a little bit. If you want to get on our Y100 office pool board for a chance to see the Packers play the Panthers on October 29th. The number to call is 465-1003. Going to be taking caller number 6.
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9: 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Crowley raised property taxes in Milwaukee County.
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1: Y100. Y100, who's this?
19: This is Tammy.
1: Tammy, you are caller number 6, so you are going to get a spot on our board. How does that sound?
19: Awesome.
1: All right, let me pull out a little poker chip with your numbers on it. The numbers for you to remember, Tammy, are 3 and 4. So you need to be watching the Packers-Bears game on the 11th. If the Packers score ends in a 3 and the Bears score ends in a 4, you are going to win tickets to the game on October 29th in the Festival Foods MVP Suite.
19: Perfect. Thank you so much.
1: If you're not TME and you missed your chance to get on the board, Rachel Chase will have your next opportunity at 11:10.

0: I'm Nat on Y100, and I want to give a shout out to my coworker, Mike. You might recognize the name. He's on our sister station, Duke FM. He's also filled in here on Y100 many times. He's just so beloved in this community. Well, Mike is really good about getting to know his coworkers, and he goes into everybody's office and just asks, like, hey, how you doing? And usually, honestly, as you kind of do with everybody, you're just like, oh, I'm doing fine. How are you? And how many times are you doing that during the day? Like, you pass someone, hey, how are you, in the hall? And it's like, good, how are you? And then you don't ever stop to actually, A, give a response yourself, or B, listen to the other person's response. Well, this week, Mike came in my office and he was like, hey, how are you? I've noticed you've been pretty down lately. And I could have just said, oh, fine. Just like, toughen up, you know? But that day I was not fine, and there was no hiding it. And so I decided to actually, like, take Mike up on his question, how are you? And I told him, you know, some stuff I've been going through, and just like, it didn't really like unleash on him. I just was like, you know, it's been a tough stretch. It's been a tough stretch, Mike. Thank you so much for asking. That's very kind of you to ask and actually care. Well, yesterday I get back into my office after the show, and there are homemade chocolate chip muffins on my desk that say for Nat with a heart. And I knew instantly who had made them for me. Mike not only comes around to coworkers and says, hi, how you doing? He always brings baked goods from home. His wife, Lori, is a fantastic baker. And so I knew that these were from Lori. And I immediately went and found Mike. I was like, thank you. I know this was from you. It was supposed to be anonymous, right? But I'm like, I know this was you. I know how thoughtful you are. So thank you. And he was like, yeah, I just was telling my wife and was really hoping that things go better for you, but just wanted to kind of bring a smile to your face. And it did. And it made my whole day. And so this morning, I don't know who needs to hear this, but I would encourage you to take the time, if you pass a coworker in the hall or you're just doing your morning visitations, spend some time and actually listen to someone's response when you ask them how you're doing. And then maybe, like Mike, go the extra mile and do something nice for that person and just really turn their whole day around. You never know exactly how much it's going to impact them. But that really impacted me this week, that somebody was thinking about me that much. So be a Mike today.
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Chris Jansen, me and a beer on Y100. If you listen to the Y100 afternoon show, you might know why Hannah from Afternoons is super happy today. That and more coming up in the Hollywood Hoedown.

0: Brought to you by Rustic Retreat Furniture. More details are coming out about the death of Cindy Crawford's son, Presley. He died of a suspected overdose at a California rehab center earlier this week. Now, it wasn't a licensed facility, and that was big in the news, but apparently the California Department of Public Health is saying it didn't have to be licensed because it wasn't technically a rehab center. It was more of a transitional sober living facility for people who were trying to overcome addiction. That doesn't mean it wasn't sketchy, though. There's now reports that the psychologist who opened the sober living facility had apparently gotten his license revoked and had been ordered to abstain from alcohol and controlled substances. Honestly, we don't know the story. That could have been the event that inspired him to open this sober living facility to help other people. So definitely don't want to judge. But yeah, just a hard situation all around. It's been obviously devastating for Cindy Crawford and her family. And Hollywood pals have been taking turns comforting them. I know George Clooney and Amal are with them today. So yeah, just good thoughts to that family. That's such a tough situation. Taylor Swift has a new song out today. If you're a Swiftie, you already knew that. You already got the Easter eggs, the announcements all week. You know Hannah from Afternoon. She's excited. It's called Patient Zero, and it's the new single from her new expanded album, Life of a Showgirl, The Encore. So check that out if you're a Swiftie. Married actors Catherine Zeta-Jones and Michael Douglas are celebrating their birthdays today. She's 57. He's 82. She posted a picture online of them kissing in the ocean, beautiful blue water surrounding them. The caption was, "Happy birthday, darling. Sharing this special day with you is as special as the day itself. Love you." Ah, hashtag couple goals right there.
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Some of you were saying some prayers during last night's Packer game, but it didn't work. I don't know if Trevor's going to want to talk about it when he comes in here to talk about sports, but we'll see. That's coming up after Kip Moore, Y100.

0: are you feeling after last night, Trevor?
1: I would like to talk about the weather today.
0: Okay, we're going to just
1: I'm going to give
0: gear.
1: You a weather report.
0: Okay.
1: And I'll let you know that the Brewers won 100 games. And I think that's it.
0: Wow.
1: It was so bad. Did you watch it?
0: Oh, I did not watch it, but I've seen all the stuff on social media when I woke up this morning.
1: That was top five worst losses or most embarrassing losses of Matt LaFleur's career last night. 35-14 Falcons over the Packers. We watched the post-game interviews in the locker room. We watched the post-game press conferences. Nobody has an answer.
0: For what happened.
1: For what happened, for what needs to happen, for how to fix it, for ultimately where the pain point is. But there were a few things that came out of the locker room that started to surprise us. And I'm sure you heard it if you watched any of it on the TV or saw some of it on social media. The boo birds, meaning the fans were not well.
0: No.
1: A lot of booing.
0: I was going to say, are those the people that go boo?
1: Were Packers
0: booing last night?
1: Fans?
0: Yeah.
1: Yeah. We had nothing to cheer for.
0: Aww.
1: Yeah, a lot of boos. And that doesn't sit well with the players.
0: Well, no.
1: Well, but can I be so bold to say good? Because if it did fit,
0: motivation. Yeah.
1: Fans are going to have a problem when there are professional athletes making the amount of money that they do, costing the fans as much money as it does to partake in the games and eat the food and drink the beer. If it doesn't go well, like it's going now, they're going to let you know. And as a player, if I may be so bold to say, you kind of got to eat it. Either change the way it's going or deal with it.
0: My whole thing is like, it's just sports. But I have a feeling that that's not really helpful this morning.
1: Just sports, she says.
0: Your face.
1: What do you do for a living?
0: He's rolling his eyes into the back of his head just in case.
1: I like music too. But I get to talk about the Packers for 3 straight hours. Listen, it wasn't all bad last night. The Packers were bad, but the Brewers were not. The Milwaukee Brewers won their 100th game of the season.
0: That's impressive.
1: That's really impressive. First time in franchise history, they retained the number one overall seed. They had it last year. They have it again this year. The Dodgers lost late last night, which means we've been talking about this for a few weeks. The Brewers' magic number is zero. It is no longer a thing. They are the number one seed in baseball heading into the playoffs. 3 games this weekend to kind of close out the season and say thanks to the fans at AmFam Field. The Cardinals come to town Friday, Saturday, and Sunday. So, yeah, Packers bad, Brewers good, and tonight is going to be a banger in high school football. Little Shoot at Freedom, 7 o'clock tonight. That is first place in the Northeastern Conference on the table.
0: Okay.
1: Those are two incredible teams.
0: The game to watch.
1: My son has been playing against Little Shoot and Freedom for years. Although the varsity doesn't play Freedom, the JV just played Freedom, I believe, last week. We played Little Shoot earlier in the year. Those two teams are unbelievably good at football. As a matter of fact, I hope the Packers are in the stands.
0: Are they going to watch? Yeah.
1: Take some notes.
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5: 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Another inmate accessed child pornography. 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David Crowley. Not once, twice. 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
1: He's a ranch hand in a pinch, man. 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

0: Number one from Country and Fun, Y100. I'm sorry I'm chuckling, but people are so worked up about the Packers' loss last night. Home opener, yes, it's a bummer. I was texting with my future brother-in-law and Snapchatting, and he's like, good day to be a Falcons fan. I had a great time at the game. I'm like, yeah, good for you. Didn't know he was a Falcons fan. Figured that out, but three games in, I get it. We need to calm down just a little bit. Maybe they'll have things completely turned around by the time we get to like October 11th and then the 29th. Because remember, we still, whether they win or lose, with Festival Foods, have the Green and Gold Office Pool going on. So you're looking to win tickets to the October 29th game when the Packers take on the Panthers. The determining factor is the game versus Chicago on 10-11. So you got five chances a day to get on the board. You can only be on the board once. We draw that random poker chip out of the hat that determines your Packer number and your Chicago number, okay? So we're going to be doing that at 11-10, and it's just everybody take a deep breath, relax. It's gonna be okay, whether or not. I mean, when do we not have fun at Lambeau Field? So get on the Green and Gold Office Pool, and then maybe you'll be sitting in the Festival Foods MVP deck on October 29th. Okay? It's going to be all good with
1: 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The app makes it easy.
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11: What follows is an important question from Milwaukee County Judge David Borowski.
12: Why is the Sheriff's Department handing laptops or iPads to defendants?
11: There's only one reason, and that's David Crowley. David Crowley gave tablets to every inmate in Milwaukee County, regardless of their crime. And what happened next? A domestic abuser used a county-issued tablet to contact and threaten his victim more than 1,500 times. A triple murder suspect used one to intimidate a witness. Another inmate accessed child pornography. And who signed off on the program? David Crowley. Not once. Twice. David Crowley even authorized the program again in 2025.
12: It's preposterous.
13: He's right. I'm Tom Tiffany, and as governor, I will protect victims and not give violent criminals the tools to harass them.
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0: Weekend's looking pretty good. Partly cloudy this afternoon, 70 the high. Tonight, mostly clear, down to 48. Tomorrow, mostly sunny, up to 71. And Sunday, partly cloudy with a high of 70. Green Bay at 63, Appleton 62, and Oshkosh 61 with Ella Langley.

tickets to see Kenny Chesney at Amphim Field July 10th with Eric Church, Cheryl Crow, and Graylin James go on sale in 3 minutes. Don't miss out on this show. It's summertime.

Morgan Wallen with Don't We on Green Bay and the Valley's Y100. You want to take our music club survey? 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
2: 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Oh, no, see, no. Come on, baby, let's go.
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0: With David Lee Murphy.
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Before Brooks and Dunya, Hannah and I hosting your pre-party at Cowboy Max.

0: Dan and Shay with Say So on your home for country and fun. Y100, I know we're not feeling, I keep saying we're not going to talk about it, but we kind of have to, because spirits may be a little down. Talking with one of my good friends that works here at Y100, and she's like, game was awful. 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
19: What follows is an important question from Milwaukee County Judge David Borowski.
20: Why is the Sheriff's Department handing laptops or iPads to defendants?
19: There's only one reason, and that's David Crowley. David Crowley gave tablets to every inmate in Milwaukee County, regardless of their crime. And what happened next? A domestic abuser used a county-issued tablet to contact and threaten his victim more than 1,500 times. A triple murder suspect used one to intimidate a witness. Another inmate accessed child pornography. And who signed off on the program? David Crowley. Not once. Twice. David Crowley even authorized the program again in 2025.
20: It's preposterous.
21: He's right. I'm Tom Tiffany, and as governor, I will protect victims and not give violent criminals the tools to harass them.
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0: Weekend shaping up to look pretty good, a little warmer too. Partly cloudy, a high of 70 for the afternoon. Tonight mostly clear, down to 48. Tomorrow mostly sunny, up to 71. And Sunday partly cloudy with a high of 70. Green Bay 66, Appleton 65, Oshkosh 63 with Stella Lefty.

0: y'all. This is Megan Maroney, and this is my song, Medicine. Medicine is a song I wrote with some of my favorite people about giving a guy a taste of their own medicine.
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She hits her knees and bows her head.

You may feel like the Packers are killing you right now, but they're going to turn it around and you're going to get on the green and gold office pool to maybe be on the Festival of Foods MVP deck. I need caller number 7 at 920-465-1003.

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1: Hi, this is Lori.
0: Lori, how are you today?
1: I'm good.
0: All right, Lori, are you looking to get on the green and gold office pool?
1: Yes.
0: All right, let's go in the bag and get your number, see what they're going to be. So your number is Lori. Your Packer number is 1, and your Bears number is 2. So the score of the Packers-Bears game on the 11th, the Packers need to end in a 1, and the Bears need to end in a 2, okay?
1: Okay.
0: All right, Lori. So congratulations. You are on the board. You are in the running to be on the Festival Foods MVP deck October 29th when the Packers tank on the Panthers, all thanks to your favorite station. 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

0: Riley Green with Think Is You Drunk on Y100. It's Rachel Chase. It's been a week. Anybody else feel me? Say let out a big stretch. Earlier this week, I thought I was fighting it off. It started last week. The daughter was sick, and I was like, oh no. And it hit me, and it hit me hard. Finally starting to feel almost like completely back to normal. Boyfriend said that last, like, they're like, you look better. I didn't look good. Looked like death earlier this week. It was bad. But feeling better. Good timing. Heading into the weekend, because there's a lot going on. We got Brooks It Done coming tomorrow night. Cowboy Max, are we going to see you there, me and Hannah? You know, we know how to throw a pre-party. We're going to be there starting at 3 o'clock. You know, we got last chance tickets because the show pretty much sold out right away. Well, if you want tickets to go, which you do, of course, we'll see how she's doing after she is at the Alzheimer's Walk earlier in the morning, too. She's the busiest girl on Y100. For real. Her and Shotgun, they're always doing something. We love them for holding the fort down. But yeah, so me and Hannah hosting, we want to see you at Cowboy Max starting at 3 o'clock tomorrow. And if you want those last chance tickets, that is the place to be. You know, we'll have some swag going on as well. Now, we don't really have to worry about football, at least not NFL football. So still stay in the baseball mode. Got Brew Crew tonight, Brew Crew tomorrow. Pretty sure they play on Sunday, too. So we only have to worry about baseball because that is what we're relishing in, is how awesome the Brewers is. Another franchise record, 100 wins. It's just, I don't want to keep putting it out there, but like World Series, still baseball. Fall baseball might be the best baseball there is. So here's hoping the weekend is going to bring great and extraordinary things. The weather looks pretty good too. I got details on that next.
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0: Wisconsin weather. 70 the high for the afternoon, down to 48 tonight with mostly clear skies, up to 71 tomorrow, mostly sunny, and up to 70 on Sunday with partly cloudy skies. Green Bay 68, Appleton 68, and Oshkosh 66.

0: Park traffic update.
1: I-41 northbound near Appleton at Richmond Street, Highway 47. The left lane is blocked due to a crash. It is making traffic extremely backed up. The left lane, remember, this is northbound. Traffic is becoming a standstill. Getting text in that it's at a dead stop in Appleton by Lindale. So it's really affecting everything around there. Of course, there's still lots of construction going around there. So be advised that I-41 north at Richmond Street, Highway 47, the left lane is blocked due to a crash, causing traffic to come to a standstill. So avoid the area if you can. They'll get things cleaned up as soon as they can. And if you need traffic updates sent to your phone, we do our best to get them all to you. 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

0: not quitting time, but it's close enough. It's the Lunchtime Happy Hour. Here's today's featured drinking song with Steve Davis on Y100.
1: Let's do this thing. Get a little sideways on a Friday. Dierks Bentley is on Y100. Let's go.

Thomas Rhett and Jordan Davis on Y100, number one for country and fun. National Daughter's Day today. A 13-year-old daughter. And if you've had 13-year-olds, you know it can get a little bit on the emotional side. Y100.

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Cody Johnson on Y100. Now, the game I know was last night, but still could be a green and gold Friday for you and a chance to win a Packers jersey from the Packers Pro Shop. 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Hashtag GGFridayWI, and you'll be in the running. 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

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July 10th, he'll be at American Family Field. You don't want to miss it. 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This is Talladega.

Warning, this song may cause toe tapping. Ain't nothing that a bitch can't fix. It's the Lunchtime Happy Hour. That's why we drink. With Steve Davis on Y100.

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Luke Bryan is on Y100. It is National Quesadilla Day today. National Lobster Day. That is my favorite fish. I know it's not cheap, but I'm loving lobster. Also, National Comic Book Day, something I never really got into, but I know they're pretty cool for some. Y100. Big.

Y100 is number one for country and fun. Ella Langley, I think, might have a future in this business. I don't know. Raise your hand if you agree. But Ella just gave fans a treat at a tour stop in Charleston, West Virginia. She performed an acoustic version of John Denver's classic, Take Me Home, Country Roads. The crowd obviously quickly turned it into a massive sing-along. Ella's hot.

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Kane Brown is on Y100, and you can join Shotgun for Gourmet Wishes. That's Wednesday, October the 14th at the Resch Expo. 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

Chris Young on Y100. We're busy, right? Work. We've got kids. We've got stuff going on. And according to a new report, 54% of Americans say their mental load is at capacity every week. People have different ways of relieving pressure. In San Francisco, people are yelling at the ocean. Hey, whatever works.

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0: follows is an important question from Milwaukee County Judge David Borowski.
1: Why is the Sheriff's Department handing laptops or iPads to defendants?
0: There's only one reason, and that's David Crowley. David Crowley gave tablets to every inmate in Milwaukee County, regardless of their crime. And what happened next? A domestic abuser used a county-issued tablet to contact and threaten his victim more than 1,500 times. A triple murder suspect used one to intimidate a witness. Another inmate accessed child pornography. And who signed off on the program? David Crowley. Not once. Twice. David Crowley even authorized the program again in 2025.
1: It's preposterous.
2: He's right. I'm Tom Tiffany, and as governor, I will protect victims and not give violent criminals the tools to harass them.
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Della Lefty is on Y100 number one for country and fun. Have a great rest of your Friday and an awesome weekend. Zach Top, Chris Jansen coming up. Here's Billy Currington.

0: Hey, it's Jacob Packworth, and this is What Took You So Long. This song is about putting your whole heart into a relationship and all of a sudden watching it all fall apart.
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2: Hey, congratulations. You have made it to your Friday afternoon. Look at that. Happy weekend. I wish it was a victory Friday. Like, if I'm going to go through the day being as tired as I am after going to the game last night, like, the least the team could have done was win. But I guess we're not going to do a lot of that this season. I'm kidding. I'm really holding out hope that, like, we're going to get our heads out of our butts and figure it out. But it was great to be back at Lambeau. The flyover was really cool. It was a beautiful night. Everything about it was great, minus the L that we took. So figure it out, Packers. Hey, we are going to get you to a game, actually, this season, thanks to our friends at Festival Foods. Hopefully a winning game. October 29th, I have your next shot to get your name on our office pool board. Coming up after this song. We're going to do it right after Ella and Morgan. So caller 10 after this song. We're going to get you a spot on our board. And you could be winning game tickets thanks to Festival Foods. Y100 with Ella and Morgan.

me at the end of the game last night. I just can't love you anymore. Nah, we'll love the pack forever. Y100, we're actually going to get someone to the game on October 29th. Thanks to Festival Foods, you could be sitting on the Festival Foods MVP deck. I'm going to get you some numbers. We're going to get you a spot on our office pool board. And caller 10, it is your shot to do so right now at 465-1003. Good luck.

0: Zach Top on a Y100, where it's time to take caller 10 and get someone on our office pool board. Hello, who's this?
1: This is Lisa.
0: Hi, Lisa. Hey, happy Friday. What do you say we get your name on our office pool board?
1: Sounds good.
0: Woo, all right, you are caller 10, so let's get you some good numbers on the board. And then if your numbers hit October 11th, you're going to the game at the end of October. Your numbers are going to be 1 and 9. So we're going to go ahead and throw your name under 1 and 9. The 1 is for the Packers score and the 9 is for the Bears score, okay?
1: Okay, sounds good.
0: All righty, we are going to have another shot coming up at 5:10 thanks to Festival Foods. 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

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He's going to be in Milwaukee next July. 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

Y100. Speaking of checking pulses, have you seen the woman that went viral at the game last night when they showed her checking her pulse? She did speak out saying she is okay. It was just one of those games. 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

Well, and under, that was a request on the text line from Greta. And actually, fun fact about that song, that was Maren Morris and Ryan Hurd, by the way. I was listening to that like a week ago, and I texted my friend. I was like, I am sick. Just the words to that song, like, unfortunately, most of us relate to.

0: Dan and Shay, that is Say So on Y100. Happy Friday. It is Hannah. And the amount of fighting that I have had to do with people today, whether on social media, via text, about defending Taylor Swift's new music. I mean, listen, I've been doing this for years. This is not new to me, is defending my girl Tay-Tay. But I feel like today the internet really letting her have it. So if you did not know, Taylor released 4 new songs at 11 o'clock last night. Did I listen right at 11? I sure did. And this might be the first time ever that you will hear me say that one of those 4 songs is terrible. I have literally never said that about a Taylor Swift song in my life. But I still will not accept Taylor slander. I think the other songs are great, and I'm still holding out hope for a country album. Just please stay out of my DMs about Taylor, okay? I'm gonna love her forever.
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0: Just a beautiful day today. It looks like we've got a high of 72 degrees, a low tonight of 50, 69 tomorrow, and 69 on Sunday. It is around 71 now. I'm 100 with Lauren, Elena, and Chase Matthew.

He's got a new album out today. That's Corey Kent on Y100. I did listen to it when I was getting ready this morning, and it is good. But everything he's done in the last year is good, so no surprise there. It is Y100 with Ella Langley's boyfriend. Here's Tucker Wetmore. Oh, no.

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Langley on Y100. You forget just like how many bangers she has at this point. Honestly, she's released so much music since that one that you're like, oh, forgot how good that is. Hey, we've got a big award show coming up on Sunday. We are going to talk about it in My Dirty on the 30, which we are going to get to right around 3:30. It is Parker McCollum now with Killing Me.

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1: 3:30 and 5:30 weekdays, thanks to our friends at Rustic Retreat Furniture. All right, the MTV Video Music Awards are on Sunday night, and I'm going to be honest with you, have not watched the VMAs in a long time. However, fairly certain my girly pop Taylor Swift is going to be there, so I may have to tune in on Sunday. She is getting like a special award at the show. So she's going to be getting the inaugural MTV VMA Artist Director honor and will be premiering the music video for her new song Patient Zero that just came out today. So, you know, catch me watching. Classic Taylor Swift getting me to watch something I haven't watched in forever. Looks like it is going to be star-studded Madonna. Here's an interesting factoid. Led the nominations this year. Pardon me? Like, what? Madonna? She got 13 nominations. She's going to be opening the show, marking it her first VMA performance in 23 years. That will be interesting. I don't think she's going to be singing live. I don't think she has in a while, but we'll have to see. Nirvana going to be getting a prestigious award as well, the Michael Jackson Video Vanguard Award, marking the first time in over two decades that a rock band has received it. They're also going to be doing some tributes featuring Kacey Musgraves honoring Dolly Parton, Ray Somber, Teddy Swims going to be paying homage to George Michael, and it should be a good show. So we'll have to see who all shows up. That is most certainly one of those award shows that they claim is like fan voted, but they really just give the awards to whoever shows up. So whoever's there is going to receive all the awards, essentially. But that is coming up on Sunday if you want to check it out. We'll be back with more of What's Dirty on the 30 for you around 5:30. Thanks to these guys.
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0: 100. It is Hannah. And hey, happy weekend. You know what I'm really bummed about? Is that I'm going to be gone next Saturday and I'm not going to be able to go to Craftoberfest. I love that event. I'm so bummed about this. Shotgun will be there, though. It is going down at the Rush Expo next Saturday. And if you've never been to Craftoberfest, I just need you to go in there prepared to taste a lot of different booze. When I went the first time, I thought it was just beer, which I was fine with because I like beer. Oh, no, there's wine. There's spirits. There's all sorts of stuff, and it's a lot of fun. So make sure to get the details at WNCY.com. Again, that is next Saturday at the Rush Expo. I promise it's so much fun. Plus, you get to taste a bunch of fun stuff from local breweries and whatnot. So get your tickets now.
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3: We're going to have a decent weekend this weekend tonight. A low of 50, 69 tomorrow, and 70 on Sunday. It's around 71 at Y100 with Luke Bryan.

100 with Luke Bryan, who will indeed be returning for season 25 of American Idol alongside Carrie Underwood, keeping the gang together. They did a surprise announce in Nashville last night, actually. It's Carrie now on Y100.

Well, 100, I will not be up all night tonight. I plan on being asleep by like 9 p.m. So love that for me on a Friday. It is Hannah, where we have Riley Green coming in just a few minutes. Right now, it's Jordan Davis on Y100.

1100, it is Hannah. I got some big, big plans on this Friday. You know that on Fridays I like to go a little rogue and play music that I normally wouldn't. And that's this one. I've just been obsessed with Vincent Mason and Stella Lefty as a couple and this song they did together. We're going to play now. It's called Something to Lose. 1100.

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2: 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Do-si-do. Come on, baby, let's go.
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0: With David Lee Murphy.
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0: Don't miss a night of incredible hit after hit with Brooks and Dunn and Y100.
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100, listen, let's feel only good vibes on this Friday. We got to get through it with great music, so that's what we're going to keep doing. Ella Langley and a few right now. It's my favorite Luke Combs song, Rethink Some Things on Y100.

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2: 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It is your boy, Jelly Roll.
0: Number one for country and...

0: just hits different. You know, that is Eric Church on Y100. It's Hannah, where Mr. Cody Johnson has a banger of a song right here. This is country. It's called Horseback. Y100.
1: He's a ranch hand in a pinch, man. Hotter than the red on the cattle brand. 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

0: Hudson Westbrook on Y100. Someone who has a heart of gold is our girly pop, Ashley Cook. She's going to be in Milwaukee next Saturday night. I am super excited for that show. I just love her. All of her music. She's like the music that you just want to scream sing to. So if you want to come scream sing as well, you can text the word MKE. I guess those are more letters than a word. To 31003, and we are going to get you in to win that winner randomly chosen at 5 o'clock. So plenty of time to get that text in. You can text MKE, because that's where the concert is happening next Saturday night, the Rave in Milwaukee. To 31003, you will be in to win Ashley Cook tickets. Good luck.
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0: See a low of 50 degrees, up to 69 tomorrow and 70 Sunday. It's 71 at Y100 with Stella Lefty.

Well, Melinda, we're not going to make you do anything crazy to make your way into Lambeau October 29th. We're just going to make you be caller 10. Coming up here in just a few songs, right around 5:10, your next shot to get on our office pool board thanks to Festival Food. So hang tight. It's Y100 with Josh Ross.

Y100, there is a spot on our Packer office pool board, and it's got your name on it. Caller 10's name, anyway. Now is your shot to call and win thanks to Festival Foods at 465-1003. Good luck.

0: Y100, we are going to get someone else on our office pool board thanks to Festival Foods. Caller 10, you're up. Hello, who's this?
1: Beth.
0: Beth? Hello?
1: Hello?
0: Yes, hi, sorry, Beth. I can't hear you. What'd you say, Beth?
1: Yes, Beth.
0: Oh, hey, Beth. Hey, good news. You're caller 10. What do you say we get you on our board to hopefully win tickets to the game October 29th?
1: Awesome.
0: Woo! All right. I have all of our numbers here. I'm going to pick you some and let's see what we got. Beth, your numbers. Ooh, I think these are good ones. Your numbers for the game October 11th. If the game ends in 7 and 8, then you are going to the game October 29th on the Festival Foods MVP deck. So good luck, all right?
1: Thank you.
0: You got it. Going to put you under 7 and 8 and wish you all the luck. What's your number one station for country and fun?
1: Y100.

0: Crime reports so ridiculous, they have to be local. 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
1: Weekdays, 3:30. No, that's 30 on the 30. This is weekdays right around this time. Look at us on time today. I love that for us. Thanks to Habish, Habish, and Rotier. The crazier the crime reports, the better, honestly. And for them as well, because they're like, heck yeah, we could use the business. All right, so I will say I'm a little disappointed when I was scrolling the crime reports today, and they used to do like a game day scanner type situation where they would have all the craziness from home games, and I couldn't find anything. So if anyone knows where to find that, please send it to me, HannahY100 on Facebook, because, I mean, you know, it gives us something to talk about after a game day. What I assume was on said list, ejections, drunk people, people smoking in the bathrooms. That's typically what's on there. But if you know where to find it, let me know. We did have a situation because, hello, it's a Friday in Sheboygan. Someone had to get stuck in an elevator. It looks like it happened at a high school. Those kids probably did that on purpose. Wouldn't be surprised. We did have one situation near Lambeau at around 9:30. A man was taking a little nap outside. That'll happen around 9:30. Probably started drinking at like 4. Looks like the other game day one that we had was from... Oh, was this today? Oh, no, this was from last night, but they just posted it today. Like 2 a.m., I should say. So very early this morning, there was a drunk guy refusing to leave the hotel and told staff they could fight him over it. I think that's my favorite part about it, is he's just like, yeah, fight me. It's like the most drunk dude thing of all time. I do believe they got him off the premise, luckily. And we had a loud video game noise from an apartment that I guess the police showed up. I don't know if they knew it was a video game. They thought something was happening. No, it was just someone listening to video games very loudly. Another man thing to do. It's all we have time for today. Thank you for listening every weekday. We'll be back with more on Monday.
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1: 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So we already talked about this a little bit this afternoon, but we got to bring it to what's Dirty on the 30, because if you're a fan of American Idol, you might have been wondering who is going to be the coaches, the judges for the next season. I think it's clear that none of them are going to leave. I don't think any of them have really talked about it. Maybe Carrie Underwood. I feel like she has maybe said in interviews something about not returning, but she is. Carrie Underwood, Luke Bryan, going to be returning along with Lionel Richie and Ryan Seacrest as the host for season 25 of American Idol. They did announce it in a very fun way. Luke Bryan was playing in Nashville last night. He had a show there. And Carrie Underwood showed up on stage and they shared the news to everyone. Lionel Richie was actually on the phone during it. He has been having a series of health issues. So they did have him on the phone. They like put it on the big screen to announce to everyone that they will indeed all be returning. So if you are an American Idol fan and you really like their, you know, rapport together, then there you go. New season, same coaches. Love to hear it. We will be back with more of What is Dirty on the 30 for you coming up on Monday on Y100. Thanks to Brazzi Ace Hardware.
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1: Well, when I just, someone texted in the text line asking for Megan Maroney, and you know I'm never going to say no to that. My girl, here she is with Medicine on Y100.

0: Graylin James. It's called Water at a Wedding on a 100. It is Hannah. Happy Friday. I'm heading out of here in just a minute, and I will probably be asleep already in the next, like, 3 hours. You want to know why? It's a big day tomorrow. Number one, you can catch me early in the morning downtown Green Bay. I am going to be hosting the Walk to End Alzheimer's, which is a... an association very near and dear to my heart. I've been doing this walk since high school. Ever since I came back to town to work for Y100, I have been helping them out and hosting. I lost many of my grandparents, actually, to the disease. It's terrible. Growing up, seeing it, ugh, it's just awful. So we're going to raise as much money as we can. Hope to see you there tomorrow morning. And then tomorrow afternoon and evening, we got Brooks and Dunn. You can hang with Rachel and I at Cowboy Max from 3 to 6, and the show is tomorrow night at The Rush. So big day tomorrow. See you all over the place. Bye.
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20: What follows is an important question from Milwaukee County Judge David Borowski.
21: Why is the Sheriff's Department handing laptops or iPads to defendants?
20: There's only one reason, and that's David Crowley. David Crowley gave tablets to every inmate in Milwaukee County, regardless of their crime. And what happened next? A domestic abuser used a county-issued tablet to contact and threaten his victim more than 1,500 times. A triple murder suspect used one to intimidate a witness. Another inmate accessed child pornography. And who signed off on the program? David Crowley. Not once. Twice. David Crowley even authorized the program again in 2025.
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1: What's up, y'all? It's Cole Wetzel. I hear my new song with Ella Langley, Jaded. I hit up Ella. We got on it. It didn't take us very long to get it whooped. And yeah, it turned out to be a really cool tune.

0: Russell Dickerson on Y100. Hey, it's Lily. It's a beautiful Friday night, and I hope you've all got out and enjoyed that lovely weather today. I know I did. I'll be soundtracking your evening all night here with some great songs like this next one. It's Riley Green with Change My Mind on Y100.
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20: 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Another inmate accessed child pornography. And who signed off on the program? David Crowley. Not once. 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
21: 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I'm Tom Tiffany, and as governor, I will protect victims and not give violent criminals the tools to harass them.
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Luke Bryan on Y100. According to Fox 11, we've got a chilly night tonight with clear skies and a low of 48. And tomorrow, Saturday, we're looking at sunny skies with a high near 71. It's Flatline Cavalry on Y100. We see.